called A Spark and a Glimmer by contemporary composer Lauren McCall. That recording comes from the first volume of All Classical's Recording Inclusivity Initiative, a CD called Amplify. And we heard Caitlin Edwards, Nancy Ives, and Monica Ouchi in that recording. The Recording Inclusivity Initiative, since that first volume, has released two more volumes of recordings from underrepresented communities. The second volume, called Elevate. The third volume, Awaken, just came out a month or two ago, and you can find out more about all three of those recordings at allclassical.org. 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That's also where you can make your own suggestion for the 5 o'clock favorite, because every weeknight at 5, I love taking a couple minutes to share your stories about pieces of classical music that are meaningful to you. I love these stories. I feel like I know you through these stories, and I hope you feel the same way, getting to know the people who also listen and support All Classical Radio. In this case today, it's Craig, who lives in Beaverton, Oregon, and he wanted to hear a very particular piano sonata by Domenico Scarlatti. And here's Craig's story. He said, in the late 70s, I played saxophone in a jazz rock band. Our keyboard player, Nancy, knew this sonata, and I instantly took a liking to it when she played it. In 1979, I got engaged to Sue. By the way, our 47th anniversary is in September. And Sue and I wanted something different for our wedding processional and thought that this piece, essentially a stately march, would be perfect for our simple ceremony. Nancy, the keyboard player, performed it for us and played it beautifully, and it worked perfectly as a wedding processional. I would have never thought of a Scarlatti sonata as a wedding processional. Craig, that's so cool. Craig goes on to say, afterwards, my mother-in-law, who is an amazing seamstress, made us a beautiful quilt with one of the musical motifs featuring the main theme, as well as notes to a lullaby she used to sing to my wife when she was a baby. That quilt is one of our most treasured possessions. Craig. Okay, I'm going to now imagine you and Sue, happy 47th anniversary, by the way, walking down the aisle to this sonata in E major by Domenico Scarlatti. It's performed for us today by pianist Igor Comments, our 5 o'clock favorite, for Craig in Beaverton here at All Classical Radio.

Our 5 o'clock favorite, a very sweet sonata in E major by Domenico Scarlatti. That was suggested by Craig in Beaverton because in 1979, he and his wife Sue used that as their wedding processional. Beautiful idea, Craig. I love that. Thank you for sharing that story. I never would have guessed Scarlatti being used as a processional, but it makes me smile. If you'd like to make a suggestion now, follow Craig's lead and tell a story about a piece of classical music that's meaningful to you, get in touch. I'll do my best to get it on the air for a future 5 o'clock favorite. 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Look for the link that says programs. 5 o'clock favorites in that list of programs. 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Time for a little music by Johann Sebastian Bach.

That was Johann Sebastian Bach's Concerto for Oboe and Violin. Our oboist was Deborah Nagy, our violinist, Johanna Novum, joining the ensemble Apollo's Fire at All Classical Radio. Coming up in less than 15 minutes, one of the most popular pieces, one of the most well-known pieces of classical music ever written. In fact, our 5 o'clock favorite today was a piece of music used for a wedding. What we're going to hear in about 15 minutes is often used in weddings too. Dropping a few hints there. Stick around for music by Johann Pachelbel coming up after these Panamanian dances by William Grant Still.

the Oregon String Quartet. Four faculty members at the University of Oregon School of Music playing Panamanian dances by William Grant Still. And the programming made possible by the Inn at Spanish Head on the Oregon coast, just steps from the Pacific Ocean. All of their suites and rooms feature floor-to-ceiling windows with panoramic views, and many units have private balconies. Activities include golf, whale watching, and hiking, and there's more information at SpanishHead.com. This incredibly widely known piece of classical music now, the Canon in D major by Johann Pachelbel.

I love the fact that somebody is always hearing that for the first time. The beautiful Canon in D major by Johann Pachelbel. Neville Marriner leading the Academy of St. Martin the Fields at All Classical Radio. Composer's date book is coming up in 15 minutes. And after the date book, it looks like John Burke has quite a party planned for you today. The exuberant Capriccio Espagnol by Nikolai Rimsky-Korsakov and the Carnival in Pest by Franz Liszt. Add to that Edward Elgar's charming Enigma variations. You got yourself a really nice night. I hope you can stick around and enjoy the music with John Burke. He'll be here at 6 o'clock, just after Composer's Date Book. And the music made possible by Neil DuPont's Concerts at the Barn. This year's season finale includes a rare performance of the Bartok Sonata for two pianos and percussion with Berlin-based pianist Ben Kim and Portland's Maria Garcia, plus Neil DuPont as percussionist. The program also features an appearance by violin virtuoso Hanami Froom. Audiences can listen while enjoying food and drinks at tables inside a classic barn or on the shady lawns just outside. That concert is a week from tonight, Tuesday, August 18th, and you can get tickets and more information at theconcertsatthebarn.com. Here's music from Bernstein's West Side Story.

0: A suite from Leonard Bernstein's West Side Story, played by the Eroica Trio today at All Classical Radio, broadcasting from the heart of Portland, Oregon at KQAC Portland 89.9, KQOC Glen Eaton Beach 88.1, KQMI Manzanita 88.9, KQHR The Dalles and Hood River 88.1 and 96.3, KSLC McMinnville 90.3, K239BP Corvallis 95.7. 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Gosh, more happy music coming up after Composer's Datebook. We'll be hearing From the Planets by Gustav Holst, Jupiter, the bringer of jollity. That's after Composer's Datebook, which is coming up next and which is made possible by community support. Thank you so much for your generous contributions. We also receive a grant from the Joyce N. Furman Memorial Trust, celebrating a lifetime of giving to children, education, and the arts. I'm Crystal Wessel. Have a great night with John, and I will see you again tomorrow at 2 o'clock.
1: This is the Composer's Datebook for August 11th. I'm John Burge. As the proverbial saying goes, necessity is the mother of invention. It was frankly a matter of economic necessity that led a 36-year-old Austrian conductor named Clemens Krauss to program an all Johann Strauss concert by the Vienna Philharmonic at the Salzburg Music Festival on today's date in 1929. The festival was established in 1920 with high ideals but insecure funding. To succeed, the festival needed both strong local support and wealthy visitors from abroad. Sometimes it worked, sometimes it didn't. But in 1929, as the festival approached its 10th anniversary, its finances and future seemed uncertain. Now, Clemens Krauss knew that Strauss waltzes were popular with both the natives and the festival's international visitors. So why not offer a whole concert program consisting of nothing but the dance music of Johann Strauss? The August 11, 1929 concert proved to be a resounding success, and the idea was repeated at the festival several times over the next decade. Meanwhile, back home in Vienna, Krauss revived the idea of an all-Strauss concert on December 31, 1939. That year-end tradition continues to this day as the Philharmonic presents its annual New Year's concert, broadcast worldwide from the Golden Hall of the Musikverein in Vienna.

Composer Daybook is produced by APM, American Public Media, in collaboration with the American Composers Forum, reminding you that all music was once new.

Jupiter, the bringer of jollity from the planet. A suite for large orchestra by Gustav Holst. The Berlin Philharmonic playing under the direction of Simon Rattle. Hello, I'm John Burke, and this is All Classical Radio. 51 and a half minutes from now, our special supper time piece, a really lovely little sonatina for violin and piano by Antonín Dvořák. It's coming up right around 7, made possible this evening by Devil's Food Catering. The Casals Quartet now with a divertimento by Mozart.

An early piece by W.A. Mozart, Divertimento, number 138 in the list of all his compositions. We heard it played by the Casals Quartet. Later on this evening, I've got the Piano Concerto number 1 by Beethoven, Celtic Symphony by Granville Bantuck, and the Enigma Variations by Sir Edward Elgar. Thanks for being there. Hope you're enjoying the music so far, and I hope you'll stay. Introduction to Capriccio by Richard Strauss, now played by members of the Vienna Philharmonic.

Introduction to Capriccio by Richard Strauss, played by members of the Vienna Philharmonic, Andrei Previn leading them. In just a moment, a Polonaise, actually introduction and brilliant Polonaise for cello and piano by Chopin. This is All Classical Radio. 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Violinist and artistic director Catelyn Kelly performs with Pacific Northwest musicians pieces by Carolyn Shaw, Saint-Saëns, Vaughan Williams, and others this Thursday, Friday, and Saturday at Cannon Beach Community Church. Tickets and details at cannonbeachmusicfestival.org. And now, Thérèse Motard, our cellist, and Louise-André Barry, the pianist, Introduction in Polonaise Brillante by Chopin.

Chopin's Introduction and Polonaise Brillante, with cellist Thérèse Motard and pianist Louis-André Barril. In just a moment, a Spanish Caprice by Rimsky-Korsakov. Another live performance here this Thursday at All Classical Radio. One of Neil DuPont's concerts at the Barn will be featuring a young violinist named Hanami Froom. And she'll be Crystal Wessel's guest for this week's live performance, Thursday at 3. Gerard Schwartz leading the Seattle Symphony. Now the Capriccio Español by Nikolai Rimsky-Korsakov.

The Capriccio Español by Nikolai Rimsky-Korsakov with Gerard Schwartz leading the Seattle Symphony. Sister Orly and Brother Gil, the Shaham siblings, have our supper time piece. It's by Antonin Dvorak, and it's just ahead. I'm John Burke, and this is All Classical Radio, serving communities around the area at KQAC Portland, 89.9, KQOC Glen Eden Beach, 88.1, KQMI Manzanita, 88.9, KQHR The Dalles and Hood River, 88.1 and 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

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Right now, Franz Liszt's Carnival in Pest. Yvonne Fischer, the conductor, leading the Budapest Festival Orchestra.

0: Franz Liszt's Carnival in Pest, his Hungarian Rhapsody No. 6. Ivan Fischer, the conductor leading the Budapest Festival Orchestra. Debussy's Girl with the Flaxen Hair, in just a moment.
1: 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Hunter Nowak performs on his 9-foot Steinway at locations across the American West, including Portland's Rose Garden Amphitheater and Laurelhurst Park, and in Washington at Mercer Island, Maryhill Museum, and more. 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

Girl with the Flaxen Hair by Claude Debussy, performed by the Brodsky Quartet. Andre Previn leads the Royal Philharmonic Orchestra now. Enigma Variations, Variations on an Original Theme by Edward Elgar.

Elgar's Enigma Variations, played by the Royal Philharmonic Orchestra with André Previn conducting. The Grand March from Verdi's Aida, coming right up. I'm John Burke, and this is All Classical Radio, serving communities around the region at KQAC Portland, 89.9, KQMI Manzanita, 88.9, KQOC Glen Eden Beach, 88.1, KQHR The Dalles and Hood River, 88.1 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Joyce N. Furman Memorial Trust, celebrating a lifetime of giving to children, to education, and the arts. Just about 8 minutes from now, Beethoven's Piano Concerto No. 1.

Ricardo Chailly leading the Bologna Community Theatre Orchestra in a performance of the Grand March and ballet music from Giuseppe Verdi's opera Aida. 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Thanks for being there. Maria Pariah, our pianist, now is playing with the Royal Concertgebouw Orchestra. Bernard Haitink is conducting Beethoven's Piano Concerto No. 1.

0: All Classical Radio with Beethoven's Piano Concerto No. 1. Marie Pariah, the pianist playing with the Royal Concertgebouw Orchestra, Bernard Haitink, the conductor. In maybe 5 minutes or so, the Celtic Symphony by Granville Bentak, and in just 30 seconds or so, a little piano scherzo by Clara Schumann.
1: Hi, I'm Brandy Parisi. 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I hope you'll make a point to join me each day for New at Noon.

Scherzo No. 2 by Clara Schumann with pianist Isata Kanna Mason. The Celtic Symphony by Granville Bantock just ahead. I'm John Burke. 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Right now, the Celtic Symphony for six harps and strings by Granville Bantock. We'll hear it performed by members of the Royal Philharmonic Orchestra, Vernon Handley conducting.

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Vernon Handley conducting. I've got some old Welsh hymn tunes for us in just a moment. 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And now the Nash Ensemble with three preludes on Welsh hymn tunes by Ray Vaughan Williams.

Three preludes on Welsh hymn tunes by Ralph Vaughan Williams, the Nash Ensemble performing. 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They're offering Seven Wonders of the Gorge cruises on the Explorer jet boat with 9 departures a week through September. Cruises run round trip from Portland to Multnomah Falls at speeds up to 45 miles an hour. 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
1: I'm Krista Wessel, and every weeknight at 5, I love sharing your stories about your favorite pieces of classical music on the 5 o'clock favorite. 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

Classical Radio with pianist Arthur Rubinstein, performing Chopin's Polonaise No. 2. Andrea Murray is due in just about 10 minutes, so I hope you'll stay with All Classical Radio. I'm John Burke, heading home, but back tomorrow evening at 6. Hope to see you then. I'm going to leave you with one by Aaron Copland called Quiet City. Sweet dreams.

Quiet City by Aaron Copland, William Boughton, led the English Symphony Orchestra. Thank you for being here on this Tuesday night. I'm Andrea Murray, sharing the music with you until 2 in the morning. Some piano music by Franz Liszt, just around the corner on All Classical Radio. KQAC, Portland, 89.9. 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K239, BP, Corvallis, 95.7. You can also hear us on our mobile app, or you can tell a smart speaker to play All Classical Radio. Serene and contemplative music next by Franz Liszt. We'll hear 6 Constellations, performed by Nelson Frere.

Well, if you were feeling like you needed a little consoling tonight, I hope that helped. We heard Six Consolations by Franz Liszt, performed by Nelson Freire. You're on listener-funded, not-for-profit, all classical radio. We'll hear pianist Vladimir Ashkenazy coming up in about 10 minutes, playing part of a Mozart concerto. Right now, though, part of the String Quartet No. 6 by Antonín Dvořák. It's performed here by the Prague Quartet.

The Lyric Fantasy for Small Orchestra by the 20th century Swedish composer Lars Erik Larsson. Ulf Björlin led the Stockholm Philharmonic Orchestra. We heard the Philharmonia Orchestra and pianist Vladimir Ashkenazy before that with the Romance from Mozart's Piano Concerto number 20. And at the start of that set, a movement from Dvorak's String Quartet number 6. It was performed by the Prague Quartet. Sharing the music with you until 2 in the morning, I'm Andrea Murray. Thursday afternoon, it's Thursdays at 3, our weekly live concert broadcast from the Irving Levin Performance Hall. This week, you'll hear some young vocalists from Cantiamo PDX, a summer training program in the bel canto method of singing with baritone Daniel Mobbs. Also a preview of the closing concert in the annual Concerts at the Barn series. They're giving a rare performance of an important work by Bartók, his sonata for two pianos and percussion. That concert also features the Portland-raised rising star violinist Hanemi Froom. That's this Thursday at 3. And if you can't tune in for the live performance, you can hear the show on demand on our website. I've got one more piece to wrap up the 10 o'clock hour. It's a romance for violin and orchestra called American Rhapsody by the contemporary American composer Kenneth Fuchs. We'll hear the London Symphony led by Joanne Valletta and violinist Michael Ludwig.

Violinist Michael Ludwig and the London Symphony led by Joanne Falletta. That was American Rhapsody by the living American composer Kenneth Fuchs. Sharing the music with you till 2 in the morning, I'm Andrea Murray, glad for your company on this Tuesday night at All Classical Radio, KQAC, Portland, 89.9, KQOC, Glen Eden Beach at 88.1, KQMI, Manzanita at 88.9, KQHR, The Dalles and Hood River at 88.1 and 96.3, KSLC, McMinnville, 90.3, K239BP, Corvallis, 95.7, streaming at allclassical.org.

The Mozart Trio. That was the Adagio from Brahms, Piano Trio No. 1 in B. Before that, Last Night I Dreamt, although the Helmus Ensemble performed that song in the original German. Well, I hope the music is sounding good to you. I'm Andrea Murray. I am glad for your company, and thank you if you're also a supporter of this not-for-profit station. Next, a set of three short pieces begins with a sonata by Domenico Scarlatti performed on guitar by John Williams.

One of the four instrumental interludes from Peter Grimes, the opera by Benjamin Britten. Carlos Calmar led that recording by the Oregon Symphony. Before that, it was the Academy of St. Martin in the Fields, led by Neville Marriner. We heard part of Haydn's Symphony No. 102. Guitarist John Williams started that set with a sonata by Domenico Scarlatti. In just about 10 minutes, we'll hear music from Georges Bizet's Carmen Suite. First, though, sacred and secular dances for harp and strings. It's music by Claude Debussy. We'll hear the ensemble Oberlin 21 and harpist Yolanda Condonassis.

The Slovak Philharmonic Orchestra, led by Anthony Bramall. That was part of the Carmen Suite No. 1 by the man who composed the opera Carmen, Georges Bizet. And before that, music by the man who composed sacred and secular dances, Claude Debussy. We heard that very set of pieces performed by harpist Yolanda Condonassis and Oberlin 21, conducted by Brigitte Michelle Reichel. Just about 20 minutes left on our Tuesday night. I'm Andrea Murray, enjoying the music with you. At least I hope you're enjoying it. One more set of three short pieces to wrap things up. We'll start with the Pater Noster, the Our Father, by Giuseppe Verdi, performed by the Portland State Chamber Choir, conducted by Ethan Sperry.

A Passacaglia by Silvius Leopold Weiss, originally written for lute played on guitar by Milos Karadaglic. Before that, an oboe sonata by Handel, and we heard Giuseppe Verdi's Our Father, the Pater Noster, performed by the Portland State Chamber Choir, led by Ethan Sperry. It's midnight here in the City of Roses. Welcome to Wednesday, the 12th of August. Sharing the music with you until 2 in the morning, I'm Andrea Murray, and this is All Classical Radio. KQAC, Portland, 89.9. 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We greet the new day with music by Gabriel Fauré. It's his Nocturne in a recording captured live on All Classical's Thursdays at 3. Just about 5 years ago.

was Marc-André Amelin playing Gabriel Fauré's Nocturne No. 6. That was recorded live on All Classical's weekly concert broadcast, Thursdays at 3. On this week's Thursdays at 3, among other things, you can hear about the final concert in the annual Concerts at the Barn series. The finale features a rare performance of Bartók's Sonata for Two Pianos and Percussion. The percussionist is the founder of this series, Neil DuPont, who for many years was, among other things, the principal percussionist of the Oregon Symphony. That and more Thursday at 3. I'm Andrea Murray with you until 2 in the morning. Next, it's music by Erik Satie, who was such a weirdo in the best sense of the word. He was, to name just a couple of things, the founder and sole parishioner and sole priest of his own church, the Church of Jesus Christ the Conductor, as in the conductor of music. Next, we'll hear an orchestration of his solo organ suite, The Mass for the Poor. It's not a mass in any traditional sense. And a lot of the movements in this suite have characteristically unusual names or instructions. One of his notes suggests the playing be, quote, very Christian, and later, with a grand forgetfulness of the present. We'll hear David Diamond's orchestration, performed by the Seattle Symphony Orchestra, led by Gerard Schwartz.

The Poor People's Mass by Erik Satie, as orchestrated by David Diamond. We heard the Seattle Symphony Orchestra, conducted by Gerard Schwartz, who was just in town, in Vancouver, actually, this past weekend during the Vancouver Arts and Music Festival. He and Salvador Brotons conducted performances by the Vancouver Symphony Orchestra. In addition to Pinka Zukerman, guest artists included Julian Schwartz, the cellist, who is also Gerard Schwartz's son. I'm Andrea Murray. Next up on All Classical Radio, it's a piano trio in G minor by Cécile Chaminade. Here's the Neve Trio.

the Niv Trio with the Piano Trio No. 1 in G Minor by Cécile Chaminade. We'll close out the midnight hour here at All Classical Radio with music by Anton Bruckner. This is the Adagio from his first symphony, his No. 1 in C Minor, Eugen Joachim. Let's call it an archival performance by the Dresden State Orchestra.

the Dresden State Orchestra, led by Eugen Joachim on All Classical. We just heard a movement from Anton Bruckner's Symphony No. 1. Well, I hope you're doing all right on this early Wednesday morning. I'm Andrea Murray, and this is All Classical Radio, KQAC, Portland, 89.9, KQOC, Glen Eden Beach, at 88.1. KQMI, Manzanita, at 88.9 KQHR, the Dalles and Hood River at 88.1, and 96.3, it's KSLC, McMinnville, 90.3, K239, BP, Corvallis, 95.7, and streaming at allclassical.org.

harpist Margaret Cole, and Private Music, with the piece by the 17th century Spanish harpist and composer Luca Ruiz de Ribayas. Before that, choral music by Palestrina, and at the top of that set, we heard the Norwegian soloist choir with a piece by the contemporary Norwegian-born composer Gjermund Larsen. Coming up later on this hour, symphonic music by César Franck, a cello sonata by Johannes Brahms. And right now, part of Camille Saint-Saëns' Symphony No. 2. Here's the Tapiola Sinfonietta led by Jean-Jacques Kantorov on All Classical.

José Sarabia led Concierto Málaga in An Anthem for the Dead by Enrique Granados. Before that, it was the Adagio movement from Camille Saint-Saëns' Symphony No. 2, Jean-Jacques Kantorov, led the Tapiola Sinfonietta. With you for the rest of the hour, I'm Andrea Marie César Franck. Was 65 years old when he wrote his symphony in D minor, his only symphony. It wasn't really a big hit. It got mixed critical reviews, but over the years has become one of his most widely performed and recorded pieces. We're going to hear the Allegretto movement from that Franck symphony performed by the Montreal Metropolitan Orchestra, led by Yannick Nézet-Séguin.

Yannick Nézet-Séguin led the Montreal Metropolitan Orchestra in the Allegretto movement from César Franck's Symphony in D Minor. I'm Andrea Murray. I'll be back at 10 o'clock tonight. I hope you have a terrific Wednesday. Our last piece together this morning is the Cello Sonata No. 2 in F, the Opus 99 of Johannes Brahms. Here's cellist Stefan Morris and pianist Alistair Bateson.

Cello Sonata number 2 from Johannes Brahms to finish up that hour. And our cellist was Stefan Morris, along with pianist Alasdair Beetson. Good morning and happy Wednesday. Hope you're having a good week so far. You've been listening to Andrea Murray. My name's Leb, here with you until 6 a.m., helping you get your Wednesday started just right with some beautiful music. Thanks for being there. This hour, we're going to hear a piano concerto from American romantic Edward McDowell. Also, a string quartet from an Austrian classical composer, friends with Haydn and Mozart. A sonata for recorder and transverse flute from a French composer who created the Baroque flute. And Jordi Savall and Hesperian 21 are going to get us started in just a couple of minutes. We're All Classical Radio. 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

From English Renaissance composer John Taverner, that was Quae Mad Modum for a consort of viols. We heard Jordi Savall leading Hesperian 21 on All Classical Radio. We're going to jump ahead to the Baroque era next for a piece from Jacques Hotteterre, given the nickname the Roman or La Romane because he spent this first part of his career in Italy. Hotteterre actually published the first instructional method books for the transverse flute, which is the flute that we are familiar with today. And his family actually transformed the Renaissance woodwinds into the Baroque instruments we also recognize today. We're going to hear a sonata in D major for recorder, transverse flute, and basso continuo with flutist Michael Schneider, recorderist Marie Deller, and Camerata Kern.

A sonata in D major for recorder, transverse flute, and basso continuo from French Baroque composer Jacques Hotzeterre. We heard Camerata Kern with flutist Michael Schneider and recorderist Marie Deller on All Classical Radio. We're going to jump ahead to the Romantic era and head over to the United States for the first piano concerto from Edward McDowell. McDowell composed this in 1882 after a surprise visit from his composition teacher, Joachim Raff, where Raff asked McDowell what he was working on. And McDowell just said, a piano concerto, which actually he wasn't working on. So he had to write this concerto quickly over 2 weeks in order to turn it in to his teacher. Talk about working well under pressure. It's become a cornerstone of romantic American classical music. We're going to hear it right now with pianist Stephen Prutzman and the Irish National Symphony Orchestra led by Arthur Fagan.

Pianist Stephen Prutzman and the Irish National Symphony Orchestra with the first piano concerto from American romantic Edward McDowell. Coming up at the end of the 3 o'clock hour, I've got a symphony from Haydn for you, Symphony number 63. And much more to look forward to coming up in the next hour, so I hope you can hang out with me some more. We're going to finish up this hour with music from Austrian classical composer and friend of both Haydn and Mozart, Karl Dieters von Dietersdorf. This is his sixth string quartet in A major, performed by the Franz Schubert Quartet on All Classical Radio.

String Quartet number 6 from Carl Dieters von Dietersdorf, performed by the Franz Schubert Quartet. I hope you're enjoying the music. Happy Wednesday to you. My name's Leb, here with you until 6 a.m. playing you some beautiful music. Coming up this hour, we've got the 63rd Symphony from Haydn, a clarinet concerto from Carl Maria von Weber, and a mystical sextet from Heitor Villa-Lobos, and much more as well, including a fantasy piece from Schumann to start us off in just a couple of moments. This is All Classical Radio. We're a place where you are always welcome. And we're broadcasting from the heart of Portland, Oregon at KQAC Portland 89.9, KQOC Glen Eden Beach 88.1, KQMI Manzanita 88.9, KQHR The Dalles and Hood River 88.1 and 96.3, KSLC McMinnville 90.3, K239 BP Corvallis 95.7, streaming everywhere at allclassical.org.

first of three fantasy pieces composed by Robert Schumann in 1849 with violinist Janine Jansen and pianist Antonio Pappano. Music from Schumann to start off the hour, which brings to mind the fact that our friends at the Friends of Chamber Music are bringing the Schumann Quartet to town to perform at the Lincoln Performance Hall in November, November 9th and 10th. A German string quartet, they're not actually named after Robert Schumann. Three of the players are brothers with the last name Schumann. But they are a highly regarded quartet, and they'll be performing in town in November. So go ahead and go over to focm.org to learn more about that. Should be a great show.

An Irish Idol from Peter Dodd, performed by the Royal Ballet Symphonia, led by David Lloyd Jones. Music from Haydn and Karl Maria von Weber still to come this hour. Right now, though, I've got a mystical sextet for flute, oboe, alto sax, guitar, celesta, and harp from Heitor Villa-Lobos. Here's flutist Claudia Nascimento and friends on All Classical Radio.

A mystical sextet from the great Heitor Villa-Lobos, with flutist Claudia Nascimento, oboist Layla Kohler, alto saxophonist Douglas Braga, guitarist Fabio Zanone, harpist Suellam Sampaio, and on celesta, Rogerio Zaghi. Music from Carl Maria von Weber up next. This is his first clarinet concerto in F minor, with Maurice Janssens leading the Berlin Philharmonic, and our soloist is clarinetist Andreas Ottensommer. Keep it tuned to All Classical Radio.

The first clarinet concerto from a German late classical early romantic composer we usually think of when it comes to opera, Carl Maria von Weber. Our clarinetist was Andreas Attensammer, along with a Berlin Philharmonic. We're going to finish up the hour with the 63rd Symphony from Haydn, nicknamed La Roxolane, because he borrowed his own incidental music that he composed for a play called The Three Sultans, which had Roxolane as one of the main characters. He also uses music from an opera that he composed called The World on the Moon. Here's La Roxolane, Symphony No. 63 from Joseph Haydn, performed by the Orpheus Chamber Orchestra.

The Orpheus Chamber Orchestra finished up the hour for us with the 63rd Symphony from Haydn, La Roxolane. 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KSLC, McMinnville, 90.3. 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My name's Leb. If you're just joining us, good morning and happy Wednesday. Hope you're having a wonderful week so far. I'm here with you for two more hours, and this hour we've got a couple of pieces from composers we don't hear from a lot on this hour, so that'll be very cool. We've got a sonata from Jan Dzma Cielinka, also a ballada from Charles Villiers Stanford, and to start off, the 1958 violin concerto from American composer Benjamin Lees. We're going to hear a Grammy-nominated recording with violinist Elmar Oliveira and the National Symphony Orchestra of Ukraine, led by John McLaughlin Williams.

It's the very cool violin concerto from American composer Benjamin Lees, with violinist Elmar Oliveira and the National Symphony Orchestra of Ukraine, led by John McLaughlin Williams. We're going to go back to the Baroque era next for Sonata Number 2 in G minor from Czech composer Jan Dismas Zelenka. Here's oboists Heinz Holliger and Maurice Borg, double bassist Lucio Bucarella, and harpsichordist Christian Jacotet.

Sonata number 2 in G minor for two oboes, bassoon, and basso continuo from Czech Baroque composer Jan Dismas Zelenka. Our oboists were Heinz Holliger and Maurice Borg, with double bassist Lucio Bucarella and harpsichordist Christian Jacoté. Music for you coming up in the 5 o'clock hour from Jennifer Higdon. We're going to hear her 2005 oboe concerto. Also, music from Ravel, Mozart, and much more, so stay tuned. We're going to finish up this hour with the ballada from Charles Villiers Stanford with cellist Stefan Morris and pianist Alistair Beetson.

From Charles Villiers Stanford, that was a ballada performed by cellist Stefan Morris and pianist Alasdair Beetson. 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It's a couple minutes after 5 a.m. My name's Leb Borgerson. Thanks for being there. I'm here with you for one more hour until Warren Black takes over at 6 a.m. We've got the 2005 Oboe Concerto from Jennifer Higdon coming up this hour. Also, the introduction and allegro from Ravel and a concertone for two violins from Mozart. Hope you can stay tuned for all that. We're going to start off with a suite for viols from John Dowland, performed by the Dowland Consort.

The Dowling Consort started off the 5 o'clock hour for us with a suite for viols from John Dowland. We're going to move from the Renaissance era up to our current era with a piece from contemporary American composer Jennifer Higdon. This is her single movement oboe concerto that she composed in 2005 for a commission from the Minnesota Commissioning Club, which was a club started in 1991 by six Twin Cities couples where they pooled their money to commission new works, which is pretty cool. Here's oboist James Button in the Nashville Symphony Orchestra led by Giancarlo Guerrero.

0: Oboist James Button and the Nashville Symphony Orchestra with a 2005 oboe concerto from Jennifer Higdon.
1: This week on Played in Oregon, Viva la Musica with the Grammy Award-winning Catalyst Quartet. Their November Chamber Music Northwest concert featured Latin-inspired works by Paquito de Rivera, Astor Piazzolla, and the String Quartet in F by Maurice Ravel. I'm Brandi Parisi. I hope you can join me Sunday at 1 for Played in Oregon.

That was Robert Hollingsworth leading E. Fagiolini in a sonata in D minor from Dario Castello. Coming up at the end of this hour is the beautiful introduction and allegro from Ravel. But right now I've got a concertone for two violins from Mozart. We're going to hear the second movement with Yakov Kreutzberg leading the Netherlands Chamber Orchestra with violinists Julia Fischer and Gordon Nikolic on All Classical Radio.

A little early morning Mozart for you. That was the second movement from his Concertone for Two Violins with the Netherlands Chamber Orchestra. And our two violinists were Julia Fischer and Gordon Nikolich. That's it for me. Thanks so much for listening. War in Black is coming up next with music from Sibelius, Granados, and Yvonne Knorr. So stay tuned. I'm going to leave you with the beautiful introduction and allegro for harp, flute, clarinet, and string quartet from Ravel with harpist Nicanor Zabaleta and the Paul Koons Chamber Orchestra. And I just wanted to say thank you to Richard in Phoenix for getting in touch last week. Really nice to hear from you. I appreciate you listening. Be nice to yourself. Be nice to the people around you. And I hope you have a beautiful Wednesday. Take care.

harpist Nicanor Zabaleta and the Paul Quint Chamber Orchestra performing a chamber arrangement of Maurice Ravel's Introduction and Allegro. Thanks, Leb. I'm Warren Black. Good to have your company this morning. Coming up in just a moment, Antonin Dvorak's Nocturne for Strings. 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

Appassionata Chamber Orchestra performing Antonin Dvorak's Nocturne for Strings in B Major on listener-funded All Classical Radio. Here is music by Johann Sebastian Bach, a performance that I think would have delighted him. Bach, well known for reusing and repurposing his music over time, and it seemed like such a good idea that Rinaldo Alessandrini of Concerto Italiano decided to do the same trick himself for an album of pieces called More Bach, Please. Rinaldo Alessandrini took Bach's Sonata for Violin and Keyboard, BWV 1016, and arranged it as a partita for transverse flute, strings, and basso continuo. We'll hear a performance by Concerto Italiano, led from the harpsichord by Rinaldo Alessandrini, the transverse flute player, Laura Pontecorvo.

Concerto Italiano, led by Rinaldo Alessandrini, performing Rinaldo's arrangement of a Bach sonata for violin and keyboard. And at the end of that process, it emerged as what we just heard, a partita for transverse flute, strings, and basso continuo. The flutist in that performance, Laura Pontecorvo, on listener-funded All Classical Radio. Here is a tone poem by Jean Sibelius called The Bard, which is not so much about any bard in particular, more about the idea or the spirit of a bard. Alexander Gibson leads the Scottish National Orchestra.

the Scottish National Orchestra, led by Alexander Gibson, performing a tone poem by Jean Sibelius called The Bard. Coming up in just a moment, waltzes by Enrique Granados. Support for the music today comes from the Cannon Beach Music Festival, presenting chamber music concerts on the Oregon coast. Violinist and artistic director Caitlin Kelly performs with acclaimed Pacific Northwest musicians in works by Caroline Shaw, Camille Saint-Saëns, Rayfon Williams, and more. That's tomorrow through Saturday at Cannon Beach Community Church. Tickets and information at cannonbeachmusicfestival.org. Here is guitarist Julian Bream with 8 Poetic Waltzes by Spanish composer Enrique Granados.

0: Julian Bream performing 8 Poetic Waltzes by Enrique Granados. I'm Warren Black. Thanks so much for joining me. Thanks for listening, but especially thanks so much for your financial support for All Classical Radio. 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
1: 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And violinist Hanami Froom previews her appearance at the Concerts at the Barn. Hope you'll join us Thursday at 3.

the UK-based vocal ensemble Stile Antico performing an anthem by Renaissance English composer John Shepherd, I Give You a New Commandment. His setting of text from the Gospel of St. John. Coming up in the 7 o'clock hour, one of the Suites of Ancient Airs and Dances by Ottorino Respighi. Right now, music by the late 19th, early 20th century German composer Ivan Knorr, his variations on a theme by Karl Klimsch, who was a lithographer and amateur musician in Frankfurt. Karl Klimsch's other claim to fame was that he served as a mentor to the young Percy Grainger. These variations are performed for us this morning by cellist Adrian Bradbury and pianist Andrew West.

cellist Adrian Bradbury and pianist Andrew West performing Variations by Ivan Noor, written in 1888, on a theme by an amateur musician and lithographer named Carl Klimsch. You're in tune with All Classical Radio, a place where you are always welcome. We're at KQAC Portland, 89.9, KQOC Glen Eden Beach, 88.1, KQMI Manzanita, 88.9, KQHR The Dalles and Hood River, 88.1 and 96.3, KSLC McMinnville, 90.3, K239 BP Corvallis, 95.7, streaming all around the world at allclassical.org. That's also where you can find out more about Awaken, the third CD out from our Recording Inclusivity Initiative.

Recorded live on New Year's Day 2019, the Vienna Philharmonic, led by Christian Thielemann, with Opern Soiree, or Opera Soiree, a polka by Edward Strauss. And I guess if you are the brother of the Waltz King, maybe you are the polka prince. Coming up in about 15-16 minutes, music from the Gershwin's Porgy and Bess. Right now, one of the suites of Ancient Airs and Dances by Ottorino Respighi. He produced three of these suites, each based on arrangements of 16th and 17th century lute pieces by Italian and French composers. The first suite appeared in 1917, the second in 1923, and the third one, which is what we'll hear right now, appeared in 1931. This is a performance by the Irish National Symphony Orchestra, led by Rico Saccani. 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

0: Ottorino Respighi's third suite of Ancient Airs and Dances, the third and final suite of Ancient Airs and Dances. That one appearing in 1931, we heard a recording by the Irish National Symphony Orchestra led by Rico Saccani. Coming up in just a moment, music for morning time and evening time and summertime and winter time. Support for the music today comes from Rose Villa, a nonprofit single-site continuing care retirement community in Portland. Founded in 1960, Rose Villa offers older adults the support they need to live with purpose, autonomy, and independence. Located on 22 lush acres overlooking the Willamette River, they're a proud supporter of the arts, and there is more information at rosevilla.org.
1: This week on Played in Oregon, Viva la Musica with the Grammy Award-winning Catalyst Quartet. Their November Chamber Music Northwest concert featured Latin-inspired works by Paquito de Rivera, Astor Piazzolla, and the String Quartet in F by Maurice Ravel. I'm Brandi Parisi. I hope you can join me Sunday at 1 for Played in Oregon.

Dobrotsky Quartet with an arrangement of Bess, You Is My Woman Now from the Gershwin's Porgy and Bess. I'm Warren Black. Thanks so much for joining me this morning. Still to come this hour, a pair of pieces by Francois Couperin. Right now, Edward Elgar's three characteristic pieces. A three-movement piece. The first, a mazurka. The second, a serenade mauresque. The final movement, called Contrasts, the Gavotte AD 1700 and 1900, which is around the time that Elgar composed this piece. We'll hear a performance by the Northern Symphonia Orchestra, led by the inevitable Mariner.

0: coming up in about 5 minutes or so, a very lavish way of wishing your parents a happy anniversary.
1: I'm John Pittman, host of The Concert Hall, and this week's monumental masterpieces include the Symphonie Fantastique of Hector Berlioz, and this music, Carmina Burana by Carl Orff. 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

Alexandre Tarot performing a pair of keyboard pieces by François Couperin, Les Roseaux, or The Reeds, and Le TikTok Shock. Coming up in the 8 o'clock hour, a very quick look at today's weather. Also on the way, music inspired by Greek mythology. 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This year's finale concert, The Sound of Trumpets, features some of the best-known works by Byrd, Palestrina, Victoria, and Lassus. That's on Sunday at 4 p.m. at St. Patrick's Church in Northwest Portland. Tickets and information at byrdfestival.org. Here is Alexander Glazunov's Wedding March, written in 1889 and composed in honor of his parents' silver wedding anniversary. We'll hear a performance by the Bavarian Radio Symphony Orchestra.

the Bavarian Radio Symphony Orchestra, led by Nema Yervi, performing The Wedding March by Alexander Glazunov, written in honor of his parents, Yelena and Konstantin's silver wedding anniversary. 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

Cellist Yo-Yo Ma and pianist Catherine Stott performing Gabriel Fauré's Papillon, or Butterfly. Before that, another butterfly-themed piece, also featuring Yo-Yo Ma. He was performing there with mandolinist Mark O'Connor and double bassist Edgar Meyer in Mark O'Connor's Butterfly's Day Out. Well, a butterfly would be having a great day today if they're having the day out. Another great day of summer weather, basically. Well, we have some cloud this morning, but they'll gradually burn off for most of the area, and we'll have sunshine, high temperature around 80 degrees for Portland, Vancouver, Beaverton, Gresham, you know, this general neck of the woods. Cooler on the central coast, as is usually the case. But about 80s Hood River in the Dalles as well. Beautiful summer day. Do your best with it. Do your best also with the hydration thing. And your internal weather for today, for the foreseeable future. I hope it turns out to be just what you would like it to be. Here is a Serenade for Winds by Felix Mendelssohn, written as a young man on vacation with his father. We'll hear it performed by the Winds of the London Symphony Orchestra, led by Claudio Abbado.

the winds of the London Symphony Orchestra, led by Claudio Abbado, performing Felix Mendelssohn's Overture for Wind Instruments, his Opus 24. Coming up in just about 15 minutes, a keyboard concerto with what will probably be an interesting sonic twist. In the early part of the 20th century, James B. Johnson was a pioneer in the development of stride piano and a key player in the evolution of ragtime into what we now know as jazz. This week on the Saturday Matinee, a pair of concert pieces by James B. Johnson that travel that same road. I'm Warren Black. Join me for that and a whole lot more this Saturday starting at 11 a.m.

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Coming up in just a moment, music inspired by a tale from Greek mythology that provides the lesson, be careful what you wish for. 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Here is a symphonic poem by Camille Saint-Saëns, Phaeton, which is inspired by the story from Greek myth of Phaeton, who was the son of Helios, the sun god, and the Oceanid Clymene. Because Phaeton wanted to have his patronage confirmed, he kept asking his father to let him drive the chariot of the sun around the sky. His father resisted, but finally relented, and it's a Greek myth, so things didn't turn out all that well for Phaeton. And again, the lesson is, be careful what you wish for. Here is a performance of Phaeton by the Royal Philharmonic Orchestra led by Christian Bedea.

Camille Saint-Saëns symphonic poem, Phaeton, Christian Bedea leading the Royal Philharmonic Orchestra here on community-funded All Classical Radio. Here is a keyboard concerto by the London Bach, Johann Christian Bach, or as he was known around London, John Bach. This is a piano concerto in C major, performed by Capella Accademica Vienna, led by Edward Melkus. The solo instrument is the forte piano, a lighter-voiced forerunner of our modern-day pianos. The soloist is Ingrid Haebler.

Johann Christian Bach's Piano Concerto in C Major, a performance featuring Ingrid Haebler on the forte piano, Edward Melkus leading Capella Accademica Vienna. Coming up on Composer's Datebook, The Birth of the Phonograph brings issues for some music lovers. Right now, the Symphonic Variations by English composer Hubert Parry, a set of 27 variations, but arranged in such a way that it sort of feels like a four-movement symphony. We'll hear a performance by the London Symphony Orchestra, led by Sir Adrian Bolt.

0: Hubert Parry's Symphonic Variations, performed by the London Symphony Orchestra, led by Sir Adrian Boult. 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
1: This is the Composer's Datebook for August 12th. I'm John Burge. Some have claimed that it was on today's date, in 1877, that the American inventor, Thomas Edison, recorded his own voice reciting "Mary Had a Little Lamb" on a tinfoil cylinder of his own design. Other historians date the precise birth of the phonograph earlier or later. In any case, the Edison Speaking Phonograph Company wasn't established until January of 1878. Initially, music wasn't Edison's top priority. He thought his phonograph might be profitable as an aid to stenographers or for families who wanted to record the last words of beloved relatives. Eventually, however, classical music and the phonograph began to interact. In London, in 1888, a bit of a Crystal Palace performance of Handel's oratorio, Israel and Egypt, was captured on an Edison cylinder. In Vienna, Johannes Brahms, seated at the piano, recorded a snippet of his famous Hungarian Dance No. 3 with the spoken intro that many wrongly assumed was by Brahms himself. The voice of British composer Sir Arthur Sullivan was captured, however, commenting, "I am astonished and terrified at the thought that so much hideous and bad music may be put on record forever." Well, Sir Arthur, I'm afraid there's no going back now. Composer's Datebook is produced by APM, American Public Media, in collaboration with the American Composers Forum, reminding you that all music was once new.
0: You can hear Composer's Datebook every day on All Classical Radio, first at 9 a.m. and then again at 6 p.m. I'm Warren Black. Thanks so much for joining me here on Wednesday morning. Music by Mozart, his final symphony, coming up in about 20 minutes. But we start the hour off with a concerto for violin and strings by Antonio Vivaldi, written in due core, so you might have a sense of a pair of groups within the ensemble. The violin soloist is Giuliano Carmagnola. Andrea Marcon leads the Venice Baroque Orchestra.

0: A concerto for violin and strings in B-flat major by Antonio Vivaldi. Andrea Marcon leading the Venice Baroque Orchestra, the violin soloist Giuliano Carmagnola. Coming up in just a moment, a bit of a musical joke from the trickster Igor Stravinsky.
1: I'm Edmund Stone, host of The Score and veteran plant whisperer. On our next episode, we're branching out with a show that's all about sentient plants, from Audrey of the Little Shop of Horrors to that guardian of the galaxy, Groot, to the Ents of Fangorn Forest in The Lord of the Rings. It's a show rooted in myth and mystery, all set to fantastic film music. 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

Igor Stravinsky's Scherzo a la Russe, Sir Andrew Davis leading the BBC Philharmonic. 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Violinist and artistic director Caitlin Kelly performs with acclaimed Pacific Northwest musicians in works by Caroline Shaw, Camille Saint-Saëns, Rayfon Williams, and more. Tomorrow through Saturday at the Cannon Beach Community Church. Tickets and information at cannonbeachmusicfestival.org. Our featured piece for the hour is Mozart's Symphony No. 41 in C major, Kirkel Catalog No. 551, a symphony now known as the Jupiter Symphony. It was the last of a trio of symphonies that Mozart composed. Some suspect that he may have intended all three symphonies to be performed in one sitting. So this might just be a third of a last super symphony. We'll hear a performance of the Jupiter Symphony by the Berlin Philharmonic, led by Carlo Maria Giulini.

Mozart's Symphony No. 41 in C major, the Jupiter Symphony, Carlo Maria Giolini leading the Berlin Philharmonic. I'm Warren Black. Thanks so much for joining me here on Wednesday morning. Brandy Parisi will be along at 10. Coming up in the 10 o'clock hour, a suite of Aram Khachaturian's music for the ballet Spartacus. I'm going to leave you with a little music by Scott Joplin, the Ragtime Dance from 1906, while I dance my way out of here. This is an arrangement for violin and piano by Itzhak Perlman, who performs here with pianist Andre Previn. Have a great Wednesday, a great week, and a great rest of your summer.

A little ragtime dance written in 1906 by Scott Joplin, arranged for violin and piano, and we heard played by Itzhak Perlman and Andre Previn. Very colorful hour of music ahead with one of those trio of overtures by Antonin Dvorak. We'll hear the Othello Overture and excerpts from the ballet Spartacus, music by Aram Khachaturian, all coming up here on listener-supported All Classical Radio, a place where you are always welcome at KQAC Portland 89.9, KQOC Glen Eden Beach 88.1, KQMI Manzanita 88.9, KQHR The Dalles and Hood River 88.1 and 96.3, KSLC McMinnville, 90.3, K239 BP Corvallis, 95.7. 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

0: kicking off the 10 o'clock hour with a folk song and fiddle dance by Percy Fletcher. Gavin Sutherland led the Royal Ballet Sinfonia. Music by Aram Khachaturian, coming up in a moment.
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0: I can't believe it's already Wednesday. 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In 1954, Aram Khachaturian wrote ballet Spartacus, based on the heroic figure from ancient Rome. The following year, he arranged four orchestral suites from the ballet. The second of these begins with the famous Adagio. Here's Vasily Petrenko and the Royal Liverpool Philharmonic Orchestra.

Ballet Suite No. 2 from Spartacus by Aram Khachaturi and Vasily Petrenko led the Royal Liverpool Philharmonic Orchestra. 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Antonín Dvořák wrote three overtures, a trilogy, Nature, Life, and Love. In Nature's Realm, Carnival, and representing love, the composer chose to refer to Shakespeare's tragic play of Othello for inspiration. In the score, Dvořák even notes some specific moments from the plot, making the work programmatic. The Othello Overture by Antonín Dvořák from Nature, Life, and Love. Maris Janssens leads the Oslo Philharmonic.

The Othello Overture by Antonin Dvorak. Maris Janssens conducted the Oslo Philharmonic Orchestra. Cloudy skies and mild in Portland today. It's only in the 70s right now. Highs only expected to be in the upper 70s. In fact, pretty mild for the next several days, at least for this time of year. Temperatures only getting into, it looks like, the mid-80s in Portland, with partly cloudy skies in the morning each day and a bit of sun in the afternoons, likely overnight lows right around 60. Corina Marti plays recorder now with Capella Tiburina and music by Alessandro Scarlatti. This is a sinfonia for recorder, strings, and basso continuo in C.

0: Sinfonia for Recorder, Strings, and Basso Continuo by Alessandro Scarlatti. Corina Marti played recorder with the ensemble Cappella Tiberina, led by Alexandra Negrito.
1: I'm Edmund Stone, host of The Score and veteran plant whisperer. On our next episode, we're branching out with a show that's all about sentient plants. From Audrey of the Little Shop of Horrors to that guardian of the galaxy, Groot, to the Ents of Fangorn Forest in The Lord of the Rings. It's a show rooted in myth and mystery, all set to fantastic film music. Saturday at 2 on The Score.

Sonata en Symphonie by Jean-Joseph Mondavi. Mark Minkowski led Musicians of the Louvre. Cyril Rutham was an influential English composer, conductor, organist, and educator whose music we don't hear very often. But coming up, I have a miniature suite for string orchestra and piano he wrote in 1921. Really charming work. On the way in the 11 o'clock hour, plus music by Claude Debussy and Joseph Haydn just ahead. 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I'm Brandi Parisi, so glad to be with you on this Wednesday. Joseph Haydn, Symphony No. 28. Now, here's Christopher Hogwood and the Academy of Ancient Music.

Symphony No. 28 by Joseph Haydn. We heard the Academy of Ancient Music in that performance with Christopher Hogwood conducting. 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One of the most important names that you've probably never heard of in the classical era was a guy named Gottfried von Swieten, actually Baron Gottfried von Swieten. He was a Dutch-born diplomat, librarian, and government official who served the Holy Roman Empire. He was also a patron of composers Joseph Haydn, Mozart, Beethoven, and Carl Philipp Emanuel Bach. And when he commissioned a set of six symphonies from CPE, he instructed him to, quote, let himself go entirely without taking into account difficulties of execution. In other words, he granted Bach freedom of expression. This is the fifth of those symphonies by CPE Bach. Georg Kalweit leads the Academy for Alte Musik of Berlin.

0: Symphony by Carl Philipp Emanuel Bach. That was the Symphony No. 5 in B minor. Georg Kalweit led the Academy for Altmusik of Berlin.
1: I'm John Pittman, host of The Concert Hall, and this week's monumental masterpieces include the Symphonie Fantastique of Hector Berlioz and this music, Carmina Burana by Carl Orff. 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

Mazurka by Claude Debussy, played by pianist François-Joël Toyer. I'd like to thank the Sun River Music Festival. Their 49th season continues this month with a family concert featuring music from the Harry Potter films and a recipient of their Young Artist Scholarship performing with the festival orchestra. This Friday, August 14th, tickets at sunrivermusic.org. Court Ball Dances, now by Josef Lanner, from a New Year's in Vienna concert. Riccardo Muti leads the Vienna Philharmonic.

0: something joyful and light for this Wednesday. Court Ball Dances by Josef Lanner. Riccardo Muti conducted the Vienna Philharmonic live in concert from a New Year's in Vienna concert a few years ago.
1: In the early part of the 20th century, James B. Johnson was a pioneer in the development of stride piano and a key player in the evolution of ragtime into what we now know as jazz. This week on the Saturday Matinee, a pair of concert pieces by James B. Johnson that travel that same road. I'm Warren Black. Join me for that and a whole lot more this Saturday starting at 11 a.m. James B. Johnson that travel that same road. I'm Warren Black. Join

String Orchestra, a really charming little lightweight piece he wrote in 1921, actually originally for a school orchestra. Here is pianist Martin Roscoe and the Guildhall String Ensemble, conducted by Robert Salter.

Miniature Suite for String Orchestra and Piano, a 1921 composition by composer Cyril Rutham. Pianist Martin Roscoe and the Guildhall String Ensemble were led by Robert Salter. 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I'm Brandi Parisi. Good afternoon. It's a few minutes now after 12 o'clock. And this week on New at Noon, we are featuring songs, music, excerpts from a new album that was recorded right here at All Classical Radio in the Irving Levin Performance Hall. The album is called Cookbook, and it features works by Kenji Bunch with clarinetist James Shields, pianist Monica Aucci, and string quartet The Overlook. And today, we're going to hear a piece originally written in 2003 that was part of a larger work meant for mezzo, soprano, and strings. The second movement, the middle movement, is a work for wordless vocalist intended as a moment of reflection between the dramatic outer movements. But then 4 years later, Kenji Bunch developed this version we're about to hear for clarinet as the solo voice. This is Lament by Kenji Bunch. Here's James Shields with The Overlook and today's New at Noon.

Lament by Kenji Bunch from the new album Cookbook, works by Kenji Bunch, played by clarinetist James Shields with the string quartet The Overlook, recorded right here in the Irving Levin Performance Hall at All Classical, today's new at noon. I'd like to thank the Siletz Bay Music Festival on the Oregon coast, gathering 60 musicians from around the world for 12 concerts of chamber, jazz, operatic, and orchestral music, August 13th through the 23rd at 5 venues in Lincoln City and Newport. Tickets and schedule information online at siletzbaymusic.org. Flutist Patrick Galois plays now with the CPE Bach Chamber Orchestra, music by Johann Joachim Kvanz. This is Flute Concerto in G.

0: Flute Concerto in G by Johann Joachim Kvanz, Patrick Galwa was soloist with the CPE Bach Chamber Orchestra.
1: 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And violinist Hanami Froom previews her appearance at the Concerts at the Barn. 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

Festive March from Otis Mazurski's Mlada. Claudio Abbado led the Berlin Philharmonic. Well, good afternoon, just about 25 minutes now before 1 o'clock. When we think of composers who have suffered deafness, Beethoven, of course, is the first name that comes to mind. Bedřich Smetana, though, also suffered from hearing loss. In fact, he began losing his hearing in 1874. He suffered from tinnitus, a buzzing in his ears that eventually blocked out everything else. And he fell into a great depression, but he did continue composing. And a few years after he lost his hearing completely, he was given a new libretto called Hubitska, or The Kiss. Now, this tells the story of a rekindled romance. In fact, it was described at the time as even a silly little story. But the composer, who was dealing with a, well, new and surely frightening time in his life, he took this libretto's tale of renewed love and hope to heart, and he wrote this charming opera called The Kiss. This is the overture from that. Chandrea Noseda leads the BBC Philharmonic.

Overture from the opera The Kiss by Petrik Smetana. Chandraya Nocera led the BBC Philharmonic. Aaron Copland once described this piece as an American tourist's impression of Cuban dance, a work that blends Latin rhythms with modern classical techniques. Danzón Cubano, David Lindman conducts the Baltimore Symphony Orchestra.

Danzon Cubano by Aaron Copland, David Zinman conducted the Baltimore Symphony Orchestra. A bit of music now by Frank Bridge. Now, this piece is actually an arrangement of early pieces by the English composer, commissioned after his death by the Frank Bridge Trust in 1982. Now, this began as three pieces that Bridge wrote for cello and piano, a morning song, elegy, and scherzo. And then later, this was arranged and orchestrated by composer Robert Cornford as a suite for cello and orchestra. Lowry Blake is soloist with the Chelsea Opera Orchestra, conducted by Howard Williams. Lowry Blake is soloist with the Chelsea Opera Orchestra,

Suite for Cello and Orchestra by Frank Bridge. Music by Frank Bridge, arranged posthumously. Cellist Lowry Blake was joined by the Chelsea Opera Group Orchestra, led by Howard Williams. A Tale of Two Brothers, the brothers Sammartini, and a bit of music by each of them coming up in the 1 o'clock hour. Plus, a piano concerto by Mexican composer Ricardo Castro Herrera, and more here on Listener Supported All Classical Radio coming up in the 1 o'clock hour, a place where you are always welcome at KQAC Portland 89.9, KQOC Glen Eden Beach 88.1, KQMI Manzanita 88.9, KQHR The Dalles and Hood River 88.1 and 96.3, KSLC McMinnville 90.3, K239 BP Corvallis 95.7. 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Let's kick off the 1 o'clock hour with the overture from the opera Raymond by Ambroise Thomas. Here's the Montreal Symphony Orchestra.

0: The overture from Raymond by Ambroise Thomas, the Montreal Symphony Orchestra performing, and a tale of two brothers coming up in just a moment.
1: The Outdoor Piano Series in a Landscape returns for its 11th season of classical music in panoramic natural settings. Hunter Noack performs on his 9-foot Steinway at locations across the American West, including Portland's Rose Garden Amphitheater and Laurelhurst Park, and in Washington at Mercer Island, Maryhill Museum, and more. Tickets and information at inalandscape.org.
0: Giovanni Battista Sammartini and Giuseppe Sammartini were brothers born in Milan who ended up both being professional composers and musicians, but who had very different paths and careers. Now, the younger of the two, Giovanni Battista Sammartini, stayed in Milan for his entire career. However, he actually came into contact with many notable composers of the time, Johann Christian Bach, Mozart, Boccherini, and Gluck. In fact, Gluck was one of his students. He was a celebrated violinist and prolific composer in the late Baroque, early classical era. And he was very influential, actually the more influential of the two brothers, in the formation of the concert symphony. In fact, music of Haydn was characterized as being perhaps influenced by that of Giovanni Sammartini, but Haydn denied that. In any case, we're going to begin with a sonata in A by Giovanni Battista Sammartini. Here is the Vivaldi Project.

Sonata in A by Giovanni Battista Sammartini, played by Vivaldi Project. Well, Giovanni had an older brother named Giuseppe. And Giuseppe, while Giovanni stayed at home in Milan, Giuseppe became something of a globetrotter, or I should say a Europe trotter. He spent a little bit of time in Milan, but most of his professional life was spent in London and with Frederick, the Prince of Wales. He also spent some time in Brussels later on in his career, but Giuseppe really was primarily known as an instrumentalist. He was a very talented oboist who could also play flute and recorder, but was known in his time as one of the great oboists in all of the world. He wrote in a later Baroque style. As I mentioned, his brother was very, very influential. Giuseppe Sammartini wasn't quite as influential, but he was very prolific. We're going to hear a concerto grosso he wrote next, played by Ensemble 415.

A concerto grosso by Giuseppe Sammartini that was played by Ensemble 415. Ricardo Castro Herrera was a prominent Mexican concert pianist and composer. He is celebrated for writing the first piano concerto and cello concerto in Latin American history. We're going to hear the piano concerto now by Mexican composer Ricardo Castro Herrera. Jorge Federico Osorio is joined by Orquesta Sinfónica de Minería, led by Carlos Miguel Prieto.

Pianist Jorge Federico Osorio with the Orquesta Sinfónica de Minería of Mexico, led by Carlos Miguel Prieto, playing the piano concerto in A minor by Ricardo Castro Herrera. This week on Played in Oregon, Viva la Música with the Grammy Award-winning Catalyst Quartet. Their November Chamber Music Northwest concert featured Latin-inspired works by Paquito de Rivera, Astor Piazzolla, and the String Quartet in F by Maurice Ravel. I'm Brandi Parisi. I hope you can join me Sunday at 1 for Played in Oregon.

What a performance by John Nakamatsu. We heard a Rhapsody in E-flat by Johannes Brahms. 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I'm Krista Wessel, and coming up in less than 10 minutes, Mozart's Symphony No. 25, one of only two symphonies that Mozart wrote in a minor key. A clarinet concerto by Louis Spohr, a symphony by Louise Ferranc, all kinds of good stuff to stay tuned for, including some marimba as well. But we'll start the music in this 2 o'clock hour with three English dances by Roger Quilter.

0: We heard three English dances by Roger Quilter. The Northern Symphonia of England was led by Richard Hickox. This is All Classical Radio. Warren's got some fun planned for you on the Saturday matinee this weekend.
1: In the early part of the 20th century, James B. Johnson was a pioneer in the development of stride piano and a key player in the evolution of ragtime into what we now know as jazz. This week on the Saturday matinee, a pair of concert pieces by James B. Johnson that travel that same road. I'm Warren Black. Join me for that and a whole lot more this Saturday starting at 11 a.m.
0: 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Mozart wrote 41 symphonies. 39 of them are in major keys. Only two are in a minor key, and this is the first of those two, Mozart's Symphony No. 25 in G minor. 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

Leonard Bernstein conducted the Vienna Philharmonic in Mozart's Symphony No. 25 at All Classical Radio. I'm Krista Wessel, a clarinet concerto coming up next, and I'm looking ahead to a beautiful symphony by the French composer Louise Ferrand. Her Symphony No. 1 is coming up. Pepe Romero will play some music by Carulli for us, and I've got a marimba adaptation of a couple of the variations from Bach's Goldberg Variations on the way, too. Thank you for making the music possible with your support. We also receive help from Neil DuPont's Concerts at the Barn. This year's season finale includes a rare performance of the Bartok Sonata for two pianos and percussion with Berlin-based pianist Ben Kim and Portland's Maria Garcia, plus Neil DuPont as percussionist. The program also features an appearance by violin virtuoso Hanami Froom. Audiences can listen while enjoying food and drinks at tables inside the classic barn or on the shady lawns just outside. That concert is on Tuesday, the 18th, and you can get tickets and more information at theconcertsatthebarn.com. Here is clarinetist John Manasse with the Seattle Symphony and Gerard Schwartz, the Clarinet Concerto No. 2 by composer Louis Spohr.

The Clarinet Concerto No. 2 by composer Louis Spohr. Clarinetist John Manassi joined the Seattle Symphony and Gerard Schwartz here at All Classical Radio, where I've got something really fun for you next. Some of the Goldberg Variations by Bach played by a local marimba player. 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Also, you can listen on our mobile app, and you can ask a smart speaker to play All Classical Radio. I'm Krista Wessel. Still on the way, a performance by Pepe Romero. We'll also be hearing that charming theme and variations movement from Schubert's Trout Quintet, a symphony by Louise Ferranc, on the way shortly as well. But first, here is a performance from a percussion teacher at the University of Oregon by the name of Pius Chong. He's pretty remarkable, and here he plays the aria and the first three variations from Bach's Goldberg Variations for us today at community-funded All Classical Radio.

He teaches at the University of Oregon, marimba player Pius Chung. We heard the aria and first three variations from Johann Sebastian Bach's Goldberg Variations here at All Classical Radio. In consulting the cultural events calendar at our website, I notice there's a big marimba concert tonight. It's a house concert in Southwest Portland, where Portland percussionist Michael Charles Smith joins the Heartland Marimba Quartet. It's tonight at 7 o'clock, and you can get details in the cultural calendar of our website, allclassical.org. Nothing like seeing four marimbas play in a house concert. Pretty cool. All kinds of fun stuff can be found at the cultural calendar at allclassical.org. Music next from French composer Louise Ferranc. We'll be hearing her Symphony No. 1 performed for us today by the North German Radio Philharmonic of Hanover. Music by Ferranc at All Classical Radio.

The Symphony Number 1 in C minor by Louise Farrenc. Her music played by the North German Radio Philharmonic of Hanover at All Classical Radio. Awesome, good music on the way. A performance by Pepe Romero coming up next. And then the famous tune from Schubert's Trout Quintet. 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This is a guitar concerto by Ferdinando Carulli, and joining guitarist Pepe Romero, the Academy of St. Martin in the Fields.

We heard guitarist Pepe Romero with the Academy of St. Martin in the Fields. That was a guitar concerto in A major by Ferdinando Carulli. 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Here at KQAC Portland, 89.9. 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

captivating theme and variations movement from Schubert's Trout Quintet. Pianist Julian Quentin joined violinist Mari Samuelson, violist Carolina Herrera, cellist Alexander Kovalev, and bassist Otto Tolonen. This is All Classical Radio. I'm glad you're here this afternoon. Thanks for the company. Coming up in just about 5 or 6 minutes, we'll be hearing music from a Finnish composer who is not Jean Sibelius. Something about Finland from Finnish composer Selim Palmgren. I'll tell you more about him and his suite called About Finland after I tell you a bit about today's 5 o'clock favorite. Every weeknight at 5, I love sharing your stories about pieces of classical music that are meaningful to you. Today's 5 o'clock favorite is a suggestion that comes from Everett in Forest Grove, Oregon. He wanted to hear what he says is, quote, the most difficult piece to play on piano in the world. It's by Franz Liszt, so you might be right. It's his Transcendental Etude No. 5 called Will o' the Wisps. So we'll hear Everett's favorite piece, that by Franz Liszt, coming up as our 5 o'clock favorite. And I hope you can stay tuned for that.

The Dalí Quartet, played music by the Venezuelan-born composer Efren Amaya, called Angelica. And this is All Classical Radio. 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We'll be hearing music next from a direct contemporary of Jean Sibelius. His name is Selim Palmgren. And while Sibelius achieved massive worldwide success as an orchestral composer, Palmgren was better known for writing piano pieces. However, we will hear something of his today that is orchestral in scope, and it's just a really cool piece of music called Out of Finland, often subtitled Pictures from Finland. It's a four-movement work that captures the changing Nordic seasons, starting with spring reveries, then a minuet in folk style, dances of falling leaves, and then a sleigh ride. About Finland is this music by Finnish composer Selim Palmgren at All Classical Radio.

0: It's music by Finnish composer Selim Palmgren, a direct contemporary of Jean Sibelius. And that was a work by Palmgren called Aus Finland, or Out of Finland. The Oulu Symphonia was led by Ramon Gamba here at All Classical Radio.
1: I'm Edmund Stone, host of The Score and veteran plant whisperer. On our next episode, we're branching out with a show that's all about sentient plants, from Audrey of the Little Shop of Horrors to that guardian of the galaxy, Groot, to the Ents of Fangorn Forest in The Lord of the Rings. It's a show rooted in myth and mystery, all set to fantastic film music, Saturday at 2 on The Score.
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0: The Flute Quintet, number 5, by Luigi Boccherini. Flutist Sally Walker and friends performed at All Classical Radio. In just a moment, the Petite Concert Suite by Samuel Coleridge Taylor. That will take us up to our 5 o'clock favorite, which is reputedly one of the most difficult piano pieces ever written. Before we do any of that, though, let's check in with Andrea, see what she's got planned for us on Saturday night.
1: 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I hope you can join us for that and a lot more Saturday night at 9.